of Doll Parts from Hole's 1994 album Live Through This. You've been listening to Tom Power's conversation with Hole bassist Montreal's Melissa Auf-Demar. Coming up after this, you're going to hear more about Courtney Love, Hole's frontwoman, and the genius that Melissa sees in her to this day. Don't go anywhere.

0: CBC Toronto, mostly cloudy, 21 degrees. I'm Nicole Martin. Here are your top stories. Toronto police are expected to provide an update today on the shooting that left two people dead at Salsa on St. Clair last month. Police Chief Myron Demkew said yesterday officers have arrested persons responsible for the shooting, but he didn't provide further details. Police have said the shooting was a targeted event and identified the victims as 25-year-old Shaquan Kwashi and 20-year-old Cesar Vernaza, who knew each other. They said four others were also sent to hospital. And the Taste of the Danforth is coming back this weekend after a two-year hiatus. Police are stepping up security with a visible increase in uniformed and specialized officers, as well as physical barricades and wide-scale road closures on Danforth to secure pedestrian zones. Now, the last time it was held was 2023, when organizers say the local BIA took a loss because of rising costs post-pandemic. The comeback is largely thanks to funding from the province and the city. The festival starts today at 6 p.m. and will run until Sunday night. Here's the weather forecast for Toronto, Hamilton, and Niagara. Mainly cloudy today with a chance of showers this afternoon and the risk of a thunderstorm, a high of 27 degrees. Partly cloudy with a chance of showers this evening, a low of 21 degrees overnight. Tomorrow, mainly cloudy with a chance of showers and a high of 29. For Peterborough and the Kawarthas, a chance of showers this afternoon with the risk of a thunderstorm, a high of 27. Partly cloudy this evening with some fog patches developing overnight, a low of 19 degrees. Tomorrow, cloudy with a chance of showers and a high of 28 degrees.
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as trade talks heat up ahead of the latest tariff deadline, according to CBC sources. We'll have more news at the top of the clock. There's also news on our website, cbc.ca/Toronto. Here's the weather forecast now, first for Toronto, Hamilton, and Niagara. Mainly cloudy skies today. There's a 40% chance of showers, risk of a thunderstorm, high 24. Tonight, there's a continued chance of showers and a thunderstorm, and down to 21. For tomorrow, chance of showers, risk of a thunderstorm, high 29. For Peterborough and the Kawarthas, today, mainly cloudy, chance of showers, risk of a thunderstorm, the high 25. For tonight, much the same, and down to a low of 19.

This next song is the story of two cats. And I knew these cats.

And these cats are no longer. Because they met their end by way of being the lunch for a coyote.

Hurricanes, wildfires, and now clinical trials. Kalshi, the prediction market website, recently launched a pilot program it says will allow people